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2: In the beginning, it was all like a dream. 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